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You might think I'm outrageous. 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You might think I'm silly.

0: 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My name is Vil Lavolo, a.k.a. 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
1: Still not loud enough. Still not fast enough.
2: One, two. One, two, three, four.
3: Who gives a fuck what you think?

0: Still not loud enough. Still not fast enough.
1: 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One, two, three, four.
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5: 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What power! What zest! What drive! Wow! Yeah!

0: Still not loud enough. Still not fast enough.
1: 1, 2. 1, 2, 3, 4.
2: Who gives a fuck what you think?